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2: 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So those people there, we need their paper for work payment.
3: You know, we are coming from various areas to gather here. And I'm sure that there are so many people who are prepared to come here again. Because since the day we were here sleeping outside here, you see this country is too much cold, but we sleep outside here.
0: Batho ba bahlano ba kenyeletsang bana ba babedi ba tlhokaetse ka morao re mollo o ripitle moaho wa mekato e meraro Doornfontein, Johannesburg. 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
4: Despite extensive rescue efforts, three adults and two children were found deceased. The fire has since been extinguished and the cause of the fire remains a subject of investigation. The bodies will be handed over to SAPS for further investigations and necessary processes. The City of Johannesburg EMS urges residents to prioritize fire safety by avoiding overloaded, keeping open flames and heating devices away from combustible materials.
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0: limit to sleeping.
1: It's at 9 p.m. South African time. Bafana Bafana will put our whole country and our entire nation on the global map once again. But this time they are doing it as one of the top 32 football teams in the world, playing against Canada. And I want to wish them every luck. They have really made us proud. They've played extremely well, and for the first time, the South African flag on the world football stage is flying very high.
2: Har le kolantla e bilenga sehloni tebentsena. 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
3: It's not even really about the numbers for us. It's about the children that are not placed. And it's about the precedents that's being set that South African children have, or South African parents for that matter, have to pretend, even in Gauteng, so many of them have been pretending to be foreigners in order to get placement in schools. And the approach that is being taken by government is that of being defensive. If you want to engage us in the situation, engage us properly as people who are South Africans who have a right to be in the school.
2: Ka kgwedi ya Hlakubele maemo a ile a mpefala porofenseng ya Eastern Cape go latela ditlaleho tsa go tlhomamiswa ga morena eo e leng letswalla la Nigeria. 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
4: They've allowed this to happen. Now is the matter in on our hands. We can no longer blame our forefathers, blame our fathers, blame whomever is in parliament. Those people. people, they must know that their time is over. The matter is on our hands now. We are going to take over. I'm going with my brother here, Ndabandaba, which is also one of the biggest warriors in KZN, that we are together now. When you are sweeping all the floor, the broom can look very thin, but it can sweep a lot of dirtiness in the house. So as we are here, we are making sure that Eastern Cape people are one people with us.
2: Kgwedi ka morao humo insizwa no bunzizwa Operation Dudula le megadi politiki province ya Gauteng ile ya tsietsa March and March ba hwanti ba ile ba hwantela kantoro ya tona kholopanya za le Sufi me 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
5: I here to say once again that we as a people of South Africa are not going to live in places like this where foreign nationals decide that they're going to take over these places and make us uncomfortable in our own country.
6: As Action SA, we've been raising these issues with tabled motion. The motion was defeated by the parties like the IFP and the ANC and the EFF. The motion was saying, let's have a unit within the municipality that will look into issues of buildings being hijacked, issues of drugs in the city. We're saying within Metropolis, let's have a unit. They're gonna work closely with Home Affairs and other stakeholders and SAPS to deal decisively with the issue of illegal immigration.
2: Mehwanto e kgahlano le melata e semmelaong le dingongorego tsa baahi malebana le melata e semmelaong e lebisitse hore mmuso o bitse kopano matona ho tswa lekaleng la toka thibelo ditlolo tsa molao 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ba Afrika Borwa puo.
7: The basic principle on which we all agree is that every person within the borders of South Africa should be here legally, not illegally. Every person who works in our country must be legally permitted to work here. Every person who runs a business here must be legally permitted to run such a business. The challenge we have is that some people have migrated to our country irregularly and are here illegally. South Africa has a right to implement policies and measures that prevent irregular migration.
2: Beke ka morao humo sehlopha sa matona se shebaneng le bofalli se neng se fuwe mosebetsi wa ho kenya tshebetsong se moporesidente a se buileng se ile sa tshetlhela setšhaba ka meralo ya sona mme sa hlalosa le melata e fetang dikete tse 40 e seng molaong e seng e tshwerwe ha e sa lotliwa ka kgwedi ya Pherekgong. 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
8: The green ID is the most defrauded piece of identity documentation in South Africa. There are studies that say it is the most defrauded on the African continent. And it's easy to understand why. It's got a physical photograph that can be manipulated or exchanged or swapped. If you lose your green ID or someone steals it, it can be easily manipulated by putting another photo in there.
2: Mokgatlo wa baahi ba thembisa o eteletsweng pele ke Moitseki Xolani Khumalo le ona o ile wa kena mohwantong.
9: The purpose of this march umphakathi wala ithembisa siyakhala siyacomplaina. We want intervention ye-state, we want intervention ka-government. We are tired ngala bantu laba bala illegally who came here to terrorize our communities. We are marching against illegal immigration and we are marching against crime.
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12: 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We don't want tuck shops to be broken. We need those tuck shops.
13: We are saying if you are not legally in South Africa, go home peacefully so.
14: No, this is too much, South Africa. If government is not going to do anything at this thing, we are going to take the law in our hands.
10: Baditšhaba bangwe bao ba nang le dikgwebo mo kgaolong eno ba tshwenyega ka ga tshireletsego ya bone. 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
15: We are with the community. So we also feel the same concern that the community have. So we also want that they must be think about our side also. We have the business, we have the families here with the South African.
16: We are asking the authority to, if possible, let them be with them and guide them from going out of range by looting people's things and attacking people.
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4: We suffered because us others we are pregnant. Others they have small babies. Others they don't have food and the problem must is going back home.
5: We are here because we are running from xenophobia here in Johannesburg. So those people there, we need their paper for work payment.
6: You know, we are coming from various areas to gather here. And I'm sure that there are so many people who are prepared to come here again. Because since yesterday we were here sleeping outside here, you see this country is too much cold, but we sleep outside here.
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7: We have people, innocent people. All they have done is to come cross an artificial border for a better living, and they are being chased and killed and stoned like dogs. People have died in their households, people have died in their communities, and people have died on their way going back home. Here is a mother who wants to go back home. He has been assisted with free transport. She's in a bus, it's a lady, she's in a bus, only to get sick along the way. And she passes on. You are freeing, you are running away from a challenge, and you only to die along the way as you are going home.
3: Ho sa le jwalo motsemogolo Pretoria stationeng sa dipalangwang sa Bosman baahi ba naga ya Zimbabwe, Malawi le Mozambique ba batlang go gotlela lapeng ba setse ba eme le monna wa mateneng ka baka la tlhokego ya dibese. 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
8: I come here yesterday and we got money, but we ask the bus, there is no buses to go Marawi. So when we see Marawian buses, they are full, we ask that maybe we go via Harare so we can get another bus to Marawi. But when we reach here, there is no bus, and we got babies, small babies. We sleep here three cold because we are scared to go to 30 June, kuzo kwenze karan. So we are asking, please help us because no blanket, abantwana. So it's not fair to us. We are asking, please. Buses, they are full. We have money, but buses, they are full.
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10: 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And that's what these two nations deserve. The people of Lebanon have suffered tremendously now for decades as a result of outside interference in their affairs of countries.

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2: Israel is in the security zone, are under standings with the United States over our security needs is solid. It's also understood by the Lebanese, who want very much to regain full sovereignty over their country. They know that they're not going to have full sovereignty over their country. Their sovereignty is not going to be expressed fully as long as Hezbollah is occupying their country. These are hostile occupiers of Lebanon. They need to go out. There's a framework agreement which keeps Iran out, which gradually removes Hezbollah out, the Lebanese army in, and when that happens, and we have a completely neutralized Lebanon from terrorism, we'll be able to withdraw as well, but not before.
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1: On the 12th of December 2024, at Sanko, we held a huge march in Pretoria which went into the union building and we submitted a memorandum of complaints to the president of the country. Among the issues of our complaints were the issues of porous borders, were the issues of criminal activities which are being caused by the illegal immigrants. We believe as Sanko that if the government took our complaints seriously at that time and responded effectively, we will not be finding ourselves in the situation where we are.
0: Ditaba di sa eme jalo lekala la Malawi le reretsweng go thusa baagi ba naga yeo ba dulang dinageng tse dingwe ka dithuso tsa botho le ipileditse go mmuso wa Aforika Borwa go phatlhalatsa maemo a 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
2: We have people, innocent people. All they have done is to come cross an artificial border for a better living and they have been chased and killed and stoned like dogs. People have died in their households, people have died in their communities and people have died on their way going back home. Here is a mother who wants to go back home. She has been assisted with free transport. She's in a bus, it's a lady, she's in a bus, only to get sick along the way. And she passes on. You are freeing, you are running away from a challenge and you only to die along the way as you are going home.
0: Ditaba di sa le mothating ona mokgatlho wa Forum for Service Delivery Free State wa moetse o kwalo ga mabenkele a dispaza a melata go phatlhalala le masepala wa Mangau Metro. 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
0: Mogha wa Afrika Maibuye o re mehwanto e tlhophisitsweng go bakala bobedi la la mashome a mararo kgweding ena ya Phupjane e reretswe go rarola leqeme la mesebetsi batjeng le dingongorego tsa melata e se molaong. 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
2: Where in our demand mainly we're speaking about permanent jobs for young people in South Africa, because for the longest of time the youth that has been neglected by the former liberation movement has called upon for a call that they went to universities and yet they get to be denied opportunities to get permanent jobs in our country. But two, the people of South Africa have raised concerns about the undocumented foreign nationals whom are flooding our communities, in particular selling drugs to the youth, have hijacked student buildings here in Johannesburg, which could have been meant for student accommodation, have killed our brothers and sisters back in our informal settlements.
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5: 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I wish they won even the next one tomorrow and eventually the World Cup.
6: They have qualified to the last 32 and with Bafana Bafana it's for the first time. And as a country, South Africa, it's for the first time when we qualify to the last 32. What one can say is that we just wish them well.
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1: City Safety and Security Services are on site to maintain public order and to assist with the relocation. Our traffic and cleansing departments are simultaneously managing access routes and waste management in the area. We appreciate the continued support of humanitarian organizations operating in the area. Residents and members of the public are urged to exercise caution and avoid the immediate vicinity of the consulate.
0: Ati haileka Durban forum ya sepolisa sa ba CPF ya KwaZulu-Natal e ri tlo romela ba ithaupi ba feta dikete 09 go bea lihlo me hwanto ya kalabobedi. 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
2: What has happened with regards to illegal foreign nationals is a problem. Community policing requires all of us to lend a hand and play our own roles in ensuring that the police are able to do their work. We have currently 9,950 plus community and blue patrollers across all the provinces activated to say they must work within the construct of the law. Colleagues, again, the issue of vigilantism is part of the scare that we have as the CPF when we're activating our members, Honourable Premier.
3: Concerns are real. As the youth leaders, we have a duty to address with the truth and with the law. On the issue of the undocumented foreign nationals, our feeling is this helps no one, not South African youth and not foreign nationals who are here legally.
0: Ho tsamachaba le kala la tsireletso ya dikepe la Britani le re sekepe sa Britani sa Oli se hlasetswe ke batho ba sa tsejweng ko hunya Strait of Hormuz na go nyakwa ketsano ya pele e bile empa kentsa America le Iran ka morao tike na tumelano ya o fedisa ntwa e pa kentsa tsona le kala lena le re sekepe se o seneng se na le folaga ya Panama se bakile tshenyo ya borogo tlale ho ka Joe N. Hood wa BBC.
4: For now, this feels like both sides re-establishing deterrence rather than rushing for a return to war. The initial Iranian strikes on a tanker taking a route through the Strait of Hormuz on Thursday, which Tehran did not authorize, was about sending a message to international shipping. They must coordinate with its military. The US retaliation, limited airstrikes on drone and military sites on the coast, seems designed to remind Tehran that force will be met with greater force. If further escalation can be avoided, then the talks towards a deal will continue, and this will be a footnote. But every action comes with a risk of miscalculation and escalation.
0: Didaba tsena tsa hora ya borobontso na difella mona tsela telantsena etla ba tsa hora ya lshumele motshomong le nana lo ke nang ha jwale ke la machaba la magolong a matala.
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1: 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Perhaps more significant still is the undertaking we received direct from the organizing tomorrow's marches. 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
2: Members of the SAPS in Ogis were alerted about suspicious activities taking place at one of the plots in Ogis. The police responded swiftly. Upon arrival, they found a large quantity of unlabeled alcohol. The seven suspects who were found at the premises were arrested and charged with contravention of the Liquor Act. Further investigation revealed that all suspects are undocumented foreign nationals. A charge of contravention of the Immigration Act was added.
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3: 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After waiting for the owner to return home, detectives attached to this provincial serious and violent crime unit are pursuing all leads.
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4: 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She always make us laugh. But that funeral is a very sad thing today. We are very sad, very, very, very sad. It's heartbroken because we lost her.
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1: 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We are going to hand our memorandum of grievances at the police station. We protest against crime in the country. We are also concerned about drugs killing our children.
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4: Sometimes it's time for a rotation in the team, time to give other people an opportunity, time to bring in fresh blood. And I do everything with this goal in mind. What is the party that we're trying to build in the future? And what is the kind of country we're trying to build in the future? We are planning strategically and carefully for what we want to achieve in 2029, when we want to be the biggest party in the country. And that's going to require a big shift in gear from us.
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0: 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Ka Michael Bolton or to love somebody.

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1: This democracy that we have must be used by everybody who has a grievance to make sure that those grievances are addressed within democratic value systems that are enshrined in our constitution. Therefore, we do not support the breaking of the rule of law, which other people are threatening, and it is our hope that law enforcement agencies, as indicated by government, are ready to respond to those who will want to take advantage of the situation.
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2: From our own analysis, there's somewhere, somebody somewhere sitting in the corner supporting or mobilizing or sponsoring this activity of the so-called 30th of June shutdown. Its purpose is to divide the working class, redirect legitimate anger away from the real causes of our crisis, and portray South Africa internationally as a nation consumed by xenophobia. It also sows tribalisms and conflict among African people, threatening the very unity of workers that is needed to confront the exploitation.
0: Didaba di sa le mothating ona mogha wa DA o ipileditse mo Aforika Borwa go ipopa ngatana nngwe kgatlhano le maemo a tla ba aroganya nakong ya mogwantona wa la 30 Phupjane o phatlhaleditsweng ke mekgatlho e kgatlhano le melata e tlhokang ditokomane. 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
3: It is very clear that these calls for a shutdown are dangerous. And what is increasingly becoming clear is that opponents of stability, progress, peace and democracy are becoming more louder and more visible. These calls on all of us who believe in our democracy to unite stronger, to push back against these attempts to divide our communities and normalize criminality masquerading as protest. If we don't do that, the scars that will emerge from these shutdowns will live with many of us forever.
0: Ka ho le limba palami ba fuene de faletso ya hore ditekesi di tlotsa la pele ka tsebetso na go nya mo hwanto wa naha o lothwang go bakala 30 Phupjane o kgatlano le melata e se nan ditokomane. 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
4: We are calling on our member associations to continue our mandate. As always, 15 million South Africans rely on the taxi industry to take them to varied amenities and the databases. We're asking them to continue on that mandate. We needed to have a conversation with the police to get a sense that safety will be assured and that in instances where vehicles are perhaps seemingly not safe to operate, that when we call on them, they will be able to timelessly come in, intervene, so that South Africans are able to be ferried safely.
0: Melata e meng e hlokang ditokomane e sebetsang sebakeng se seng sa ho lokisa moriri Mahikeng Northwest e re tlotsa manaeng ena pele ho labobedi e le ho qoba kgonahalo ya merusu le dikgoka. 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
5: It's a bit terrifying, but as a nation, there's nothing we can do. But it could be much better if we were given more time, because it's like nobody's really refusing to go back to their countries. If it's settled, I'm gonna come back. If they allow us to come back, we can come back. If they don't want us here, I can live in Zimbabwe.
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6: I think we can say already now that the World Cup is a success for us. Everybody expected and hoped that we should be in the second round, and we are in the second round. This is important, but again, that doesn't mean now that we are happy and that we just play the game tomorrow and go home. Once you are there, you want more. And we want to win the game tomorrow also. And I think if we can show the same mentality and the same level that we played against South Korea, then I think we have a chance to win it.
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1: 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Therefore, we do not support the breaking of the rule of law, which other people are threatening, and it is our hope that law enforcement agencies, as indicated by government, are ready to respond to those who will want to take advantage of the situation.
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2: We are not turning back. We are going to hand our memorandum of grievances at the police station. We protest against crime in the country. We are also concerned about drugs killing our children.
3: Ama drugs yiwo aqeda ngane zethu manje ngalokho sithi hayi abake bahlehlela amana ijela ngoba lento iza nawo.
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4: I think we can say already now that the World Cup is a success for us. Everybody expected and hoped that we should be in the second round, and we are in the second round. This is important, but again, that doesn't mean now that we are happy and that we just play the game tomorrow and go home. Once you are there, you want more. And we want to win the game tomorrow also. And I think if we can show the same mentality and the same level that we played against South Korea, then I think we have a chance to win it.
0: O sa le jalo Bruce o re dipapadi tsena tsa mogope wa lefatshe di bakile mogathala o maatla go dipapadi ka gae di nka maeto ka dinako tse fapaneng fela a tlhalosa setlhopha sa gae se sa angwa ke maemo ao.
4: You know, when you feel good and that you won and that you're in the second round, it gives you more energy also. So that means that we will be ready tomorrow to play that game, that's for sure. And the victory against South Korea, gave us a boost of confidence and belief to do better again in the next game. So we will try to do it. We will try to achieve our best level, and we will try to go to the third round. But again, as I said a few minutes ago, that should be really a miracle.
0: Ditaba di sa le jalo motlhaba dintlha wa metlheng wa Bafana Bafana Siyabonga Nomvete o go tshietsa mokwetlisi wa setlhopha wa Bafana Bafana go ba tswele pele ka setlhopha se sebeditseng gantle papading e fetileng kgatlhanong le sa Korea. 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
1: Your role is to make sure that everybody who stays in the Republic of South Africa, whether that person is from other parts of the continent or the world, they must feel safe. It is only those who are here illegally, who are undocumented, whom we must deal with decisively. People must know that South Africa is not a playground of criminal activity.
0: Ho sa le jalo, sepolesa sa Province ya Free State se netefaditse gore baahi ba naga ya Zimbabwe ba 62 ba se ba tswile ka go porofense go kutlela naheng ya bo bona. 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
2: We had about 62 Zimbabweans on request of Zimbabwean ministry that they have arranged transport for them. We have secured a safe passage for them to leave the country. And that went very well. And amongst them, there were no wanted. We did ensure that there are no wanted suspects amongst those who left the country.
3: Were they documented?
2: Those were documented who left the country.
3: Okay.
2: If they were not documented, they would have been in the cells by now.
0: Ditaba di sa le jalo baetapele ba botšhaba ba baahi ba Soweto ba ipileditse go mmuso rarolola diphepetso tsa ditlolo tsa molao di tetefatsi le melata e tlhokang ditokomane naheng ena. 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
4: We are not turning back. We are going to hand our memorandum of grievances at the police station. We protest against crime in the country. We are also concerned about drugs killing our children.
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5: Members of the SAPS in Ogis were alerted about suspicious activities taking place at one of the plots in Ogis. The police responded swiftly. Upon arrival, they found a large quantity of unlabeled alcohol. The 7 suspects who were found at the premises were arrested and charged with contravention of the Liquor Act. Further investigation revealed that all suspects are undocumented foreign nationals. 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
5: 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I'm going to get a little bit of a little bit of a little bit of a little bit of a little bit of a little bit of a little bit of a little bit of a little bit of a little bit of a little bit of a little bit of a little bit of a little bit of a little bit of a little bit of a little bit of a little bit of a little bit of a little bit of a little bit of a little bit of a little bit of a little bit of a little bit of a little bit of a little bit of a little bit of a little bit of a little bit of a little bit of a little bit of a little bit of a little bit of a little bit of a little bit of a little bit of a little bit of a little bit of a little bit of a little bit of a little bit of a little bit of a little bit of a little bit of a little bit of a little bit of a little bit of a little bit of a little bit of a little bit of a little bit of a little bit of a little bit of a little bit of a little bit of a little bit of a little bit of a little bit of a little bit of a little bit of a little bit of a little bit of a little bit of a little bit of a little bit of a little bit of a little bit of a little bit of a little bit of a little bit of a little bit of a little And then that's 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
1: 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Motorists should expect delays due to high traffic volumes. Motorists travelling along the route are urged to exercise extreme caution, reduce speed and comply with the instructions of traffic officials.
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2: These sites will be closed today. No one must come tomorrow to either here in Durban or to Pietermaritzburg because these sites will be closed, but we'll make it a point that it will be closed when everyone has been transported back home. There are some processes that have to be done before they leave the country because if you do not do verification, you'll find that some have committed crime. So it assists that we have a site where in their properly processed. But for those who have been concluded to be processed properly here, they will go straight.
0: Ho sa le jalo, mokomishinara wa province ya Tshwereng Makobobo, Phumelele Makoba, o boletse ha bahlanka ba molao ba le malalalaotswe bakeng sa mohwanto wa ka labobedi. 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
3: On Tuesday and beyond Tuesday, we'll have maximum deployment in various hotspots that have been identified by our crime intelligence. And I'm repeating again, Tuesday is a normal working day. Those that don't want to participate in marches, they must go to work, they must go to school, they must do everything that they want to do. Those that want to go to marches, they must go to marches and will be there in numbers as the police to make sure that they are safe.
0: Baagi ba bangata ba Cape Town ba boletse ga ba tshegetsa setlhopha sa naga sa Bafana Bafana papading ya bona ya phirimaneng ya ka jeno mo o setlileng o bapala kgatlhanong le setlhopha sa naga ya Canada. Papadi ena e bapalelwa Los Angeles, America.
4: I'm looking forward to tonight's match. Looking forward to see Bafana Bafana qualifying to the last 16 stages. And hopefully we hope the best for our team. We know Bafana Bafana went there because they qualified. They worked so hard.
5: And I support Bafana Bafana. And I think they will go all the way from tonight to the top 8.
6: We are all supporting Bafana Bafana. They're actually doing well. And I need to appreciate the spirit that they played last game with. And obviously we looking towards to them tonight so we can able to get into knockouts again.
0: O sa le jalo baagi ba Soweto le bona ba boletsa ba ena le tshepo e kgolo setlhopheng sa naga tlasa bokwetlisi ba Hugo Bruce.
7: We are very positive about the Bafana Bafana game, especially this one is coming today, so we hopefully everything gonna come positive, so we're gonna win. This is what we expecting now, so after that we're going to the second 16 and then from there we'll take it from there.
8: Bafana Bafana, they're going to win, they're gonna play a nice game, the score is gonna be 2-1.
9: The last time, yes, they won, but now I lose hope and confidence because they're going to disappoint us a lot. Because of they can beat the other teams, but this one I...
0: ditaba tsena tsa horae ya botshelela di felela mo nako ka boela thomela imamelela tse dingwe gape ga nako e tlabele horae ya bosupa jazz le kakapa
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honesty is the key to authenticity. It unlocks the door to true identity. With each step we take on our path, we must embrace truth in all its aftermath. Let go of the masks we wear daily, and let our true selves have their say. 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
1: I think we can say already now that the World Cup is a success for us. Everybody expected and hoped that we should be in the second round, and we are in the second round. This is important, but again, that doesn't mean now that we are happy and that we just play the game tomorrow and go home. Once you are there, you want more, and we want to win the game tomorrow also. And I think if we can show the same mentality and the same level that we played against South Korea, then I think we have a chance to win it.
0: O sa le jalo baai ba Cape Town ba re bana le tshepo e maatla go setlhopha sa naga sa Bafana Bafana gore se tla tlhola papadi ya sona ya phirimaneng ya kajeno.
2: I'm looking forward to tonight's match. Looking forward to see Bafana Bafana qualifying to the last 16 stages. And hopefully we hope the best for our team. We know Bafana Bafana went there because they qualified. They worked so hard.
3: And I support Bafana Bafana. And I think they will go all the way from tonight to the top 8.
4: We are all supporting Bafana Bafana. They're actually doing well. And I need to appreciate the spirit that they played last game with. And obviously we're looking towards to them tonight so we can able to get into knockouts again.
0: Ditaba di sa le jalo baai ba Soweto le bona ba boletsa ba ena le tshepo e golo setlhopheng sa naga tlasa bokwetlisi ba mokwetlisi Hugo Bruce.
5: We are very positive about the Bafana Bafana game, especially this one is coming today, so we hopefully everything gonna come positive, so we're gonna win. This is what we expecting now, so after that we're going to the second 16 and then from there we'll take it from there.
6: Bafana Bafana, they are going to win. They're going to play a nice game. The score is going to be 2-1.
7: The last time, yes, they won. But now I lose hope and confidence. Disappoint us a lot. Because of they can beat the other teams, but this one, I...
0: Motlatsi wa letona la naga la sepolesa Castle Mathali o ipileditse o bahlanka ba sepolesa Bloemfontein provinceng ya Free State o sebetsana ka tlhoko le taba ya manang le melata e tlhokang tokomane. 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
8: Your role is to make sure that everybody who stays in the Republic of South Africa, whether that person is from other parts of the continent or the world, they must feel safe. It is only those who are here illegally who are

0: are undocumented, whom we must deal with decisively. People must know that South Africa is not a playground of criminal activity.
1: O sa le jalo, Sepolesa sa Province ya Free State se netefaditse gore baagi ba naga ya Zimbabwe ba 62 ba se ba tswile ka gare go porofense go tlela nageng ya bo bona. Mokomisinara wa Sepolesa wa porofense ke Soli Lesia.
2: We had about 62 Zimbabweans on request of Zimbabwean ministry that they have arranged transport for them. We have secured a safe passage for them to leave the country. And that went very well. And amongst them, there were no wanted. We did ensure that there are no wanted suspects amongst those who left the country.
3: Were they documented?
2: Those were documented who left the country. If they were not documented, they would have been in the cells by now.
1: Tonagolo ya Province ya KwaZulu-Natal, Thami Ntuli, o re bodula ba nakwana bo neng bo le Durban le Pietermaritzburg bo neng bo tlhophiseditswe melata bo tlile go kwalwa ka jeno. 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
4: These sites will be closed today. No one must come tomorrow to either here in Durban or to Pietermaritzburg because these sites will be closed, but we'll make it a point that it will be closed when everyone has been transported back home. There are some processes that have to be done before they leave the country, because if you do not do verification, you'll find that some have committed crime. So it assists that we have a site wherein they are properly processed. But for those who have been concluded to be processed properly here, they will go straight.
1: O sa le jalo, Mokomisinara wa Province ya Tshwereng Makoba, Phumelela Makoba, o boletse bahlanka ba molao ba le malalalaotswe bakeng sa mohanto wa ka labobedi. 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
5: On Tuesday and beyond Tuesday, we'll have maximum deployment in various hotspots that have been identified by our crime intelligence. And I'm repeating again, Tuesday is a normal working day. Those that don't want to participate in marches, they must go to work, they must go to school, they must do everything that they want to do. Those that want to go to marches, they must go to marches and will be there in numbers as the police to make sure that they are safe.
1: Batho ba bane ba tlhokaetse ga ba bang ba tshile dikotsi kotsing ya go thulana ga makoloi a mabedi mmileng wa R519 gaufi le Polokwane porofenseng ya Limpopo. 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
6: The road is currently closed to allow forensic investigators to conduct their work safely. Motorists should expect delays due to high traffic volumes. Motorists traveling along the route are urged to exercise extreme caution, reduce speed, and comply with the instructions of traffic officials.

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I'm right where I should be. Loving you is a song, I'm right where the hook be. Pages that I write on, no lies on them, look see. This chapter of my life is really why they booked me. Oh, it's over once the album hit the shelves. All I wrote there was inspired by yourself. Must the ownership, I don't need their help. A love story, we should publish this ourselves.

It's magic on their music charts. I put my soul independent in this piece. That way it's not sold. Independent release. Yeah, it's hard to believe. Bamba Nyagu, wear my heart on my sleeve. It designed my world.